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0: 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La ciudad en movimiento.
1: Ladies and gentlemen, good morning. 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
1: 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Don't watch that! Watch this! This is the heavy, heavy monster sound!